flowers. 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Every day so many drinks, such pretty flowers. So tell me, what have I, what have I, what have I done to deserve this? What have I, what have I, what have I done to deserve this?

0: Doreux.
1: 1756, Salzburg, January 27th, Wolfgang Amadeus is born. 1761, at the age of 5, Amadeus begins composing. 1773, he writes his first piano concerto. 1782, Wolfgang Amadeus Mozart marries Constance Weber. 1784, Wolfgang Amadeus Mozart becomes a Freemason. 1791, Mozart composes the Magic Flute. On December 5th of that same year, Mozart dies. 1985, Austrian rock singer Falco

What's that? Hawaiian noises. He's banging on the bongos like a chimpanzee. Oh, that is.

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1: You might know of the original sin. And you might know how to be with fire.

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1: Want some whiskey in your water, sugar in your tea? What's all these crazy questions they're asking me?